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1: As America celebrates 250, if you had to take the citizenship test right now, 10 questions, you need 6 to pass. Would you be able to do it? Do you know enough about basic American history and how the government works? But we decided it was time to ask our coworkers if they could do it. Let's see how you compare against them. It's coming up next.

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0: then let her be. She is a grown-up. We cannot treat her like she's a child.
1: Rick, what do you say? Whose side are you on today?
2: Yeah, I'm on his side. You got to let her live her life. I mean, you know, she might be a little confused sometimes, but he can't. She's not a child. She's not a toddler. She's a grown woman, and if the brother and the father, they have problems with it, they got to bring it up to her herself, the mother herself, because the son, he's not going to get involved, and he shouldn't have to.
3: The verdict is in. Jury foreman, what are the results?
4: Chris, our audience agreed with you. Your mom's an adult. She can make decisions on her own. If this is a problem that your father is having or your brothers are having, they should take it up with her. It should not be your responsibility what you turn on and turn off on her phone.
5: Yeah, that's good to hear. I feel a little bit better now.
1: Yeah, it's a lot to assume, right? Like, they don't have the guts to talk to your mom about it or to convince her or whatever, but yet they have the moxie to ask you to do it without telling her. That's a violation. And so convenient for them to hide behind should and when she finds out. I understand why voters are with you. 100%. Kara, listen, it's not a problem with tracking his mom if everybody thinks she's in danger, no question about it. But somebody should be telling her up front. And it doesn't have to be him.
6: Yeah, I mean, I guess it's... I wouldn't want somebody tracking my phone even if I was in danger. I can kind of see that now.
1: I mean, I certainly wouldn't want to feel like my son was keeping that from me if somebody else had put him up to it. So
6: I think I'm so used to just being like in a protective mode. I don't know. She is an adult and she should be treated like one. I see that.
4: Okay. All right. If you have a problem too, send an email. CouplesCore@annonraven.com.
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4: If you're going to be traveling this summer, we don't want to see pictures of, I don't know, beaches or maybe national monuments. 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
4: Yes, yeah. 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
1: Eat your emotions. 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
2: Your first alert forecast, looking at a mostly cloudy day with a few spotty storms in the area. Now today, the storms are likely to favor the area to the west and north of Lubbock, but there is the slight chance some of this activity could work into the Lubbock area late in the afternoon, a little more likely in the evening. Otherwise, breezy and hot, though not as hot. High today, 91. Low tonight, near 70. High tomorrow, 92, with very little chance of a storm under a partly cloudy sky. High today, 91 degrees. Breezy, slight chance of storms late in the day. I'm Steve Devine in the First Alert Forecast Center.
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1: Huge weekend coming up, celebrating America's 250th. And you know what's certain, Raven?
0: What's that?
1: It's going to be expensive.
0: Oh, yeah, for sure. I'm going to stop at the store today on the way home here, and it's big bucks.
1: The average American spends just about $500 total on the holiday. There's no gifts involved.
0: No.
1: It's buying hot dogs. It's buying fireworks. It's buying drinks. That's what it is.
0: Mm-hmm. A case of 12 hamburgers that used to cost me something like $15 is now $28.
1: Right.
0: Yeah.
1: Every year it seems to be like, oh, it costs so much. Everything is so expensive. But this year, more than ever, it really is. Some things that whenever you see it, even though you know it costs a lot now, it still takes you by surprise when you get that bill.
0: Yeah, I like to kick off my holiday week. You know, you get a day off or whatever for the 4th. I like to go out and enjoy a movie, Anna. So one of the things that's always jarring to me, a candy bar. Mm. And I'm not even talking about just in a movie theater. Listen, we all expect to see big candy prices when you go to a movie theater. But if you go to a gas station now and you want a king-size Snickers, it's like $4.
1: Yeah.
0: $4. And they're not even like they used to be. It's not king-size. You're not fooling me.
1: I remember when you used to go get a manicure. It was always $10. The manicure was $10.
0: What?
1: $10.
0: I can't imagine that.
1: That's how it was forever. I remember when I used to get my nails done and $10, you would leave a $5 tip. And if they give you a massage, you leave an extra $3 to the person that's giving you the massage.
0: I don't know if I'm alone here, but I just don't like the massage. It's a little creepy to me.
1: No, it's my favorite thing in the whole world.
0: Really?
1: I'll fall asleep right in that chair. But now I've realized, like, you can't go get your nails done all the time because every time you go, a basic manicure is between $20 and $40.
0: Yeah.
1: And if I bring the girls with me, all of a sudden it's like a major investment that I need to save money for.
0: Yeah. Mani pedi, even on an off day on special, for me, it's like $45 every time. They earn it though.
1: What's the one thing that you know it's expensive? It's an everyday item, but every time you get that bill, you're like, man, that costs a lot now. 1-800-330-9999. Joe.
2: For me, it's the greeting cards. The other day, I was looking for a birthday card for my mom. I saw a $9 card.
1: Yep.
2: It had glitter. It had a little pop-out thing, but $9.
1: There's no explanation when it comes to why greeting cards are so expensive. It seems like for most of our lives, they were reasonably priced under $3. And then one day, somebody said, people are going to buy cards no matter what. Let's make them $10. And let's see if people will pay it. And somebody did. And now we are screwed for the rest of our lives. And there's no reason. It's paper. We don't have a problem with paper. We don't have to go to war for paper. We have paper.
0: Well, I mean, at the same time, it's a crime to let a sucker keep their money, right?
1: Yep.
0: Basically, you know, if they're going to pay it, you charge them it. You'll charge them that because it is what they'll pay. If you put a music box and a card now at this point, it's like $11.99.
1: But now I buy like a bulk generic cards from Amazon and I just keep them at home and I use them for everything. And I have to imagine that these card making companies are not making as much as they used to. And you certainly can't be a greeting card writer anymore. That can't be a full-time job.
0: You know what they do? They keep the money up is that they eliminate some of the card writers.
1: Yeah.
0: You know, a good plague wipes out some of the card writers. Then there's less of them, supply and demand. The balance comes back into focus.
1: We talk about AI taking away jobs. Like, there's no world where greeting card writers at Hallmark still have jobs after AI.
0: I wouldn't think so.
1: No. What's the item that, even though you know prices have gone up, every time you pay for it, you're like, man, that's expensive. 1-800-330-9999.
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9: Here's the thing. If you're having a barbecue this weekend and you let each of your guests only have one burger, it says with the sides, the chips, and the toppings, it can cost about $12 per guest. And who knows if they want a high noon, too. Needless to say, things are expensive. But what's that thing that even though you know that it costs more than it ever has before, every time you see it, you're like, how is this possible? I'm looking at our text line at 1-800-330-9999. Somebody wrote deodorant. It's true. Deodorant is expensive. I remember when it was so inexpensive. Now I go and I get like the bundle of two, you know, they come wrapped in that plastic together at Walmart. It's like 11 or 12 bucks. What, for deodorant? Maybe I'll just stink. What's the expensive thing that even though you know it costs a lot now, it still takes you by surprise? 1-800-330-9999.

0: 93.7 The Eagle. Anna and Raven here. Hope you're having the best day ever.
1: When you get back from vacation, how long does it take you to unpack? When you're on vacation, do you actually unpack when you're in the hotel room? We got this call last week. Do you unpack when you go on vacation? Like you put stuff in the actual drawers in the hotel?
2: Yeah, for the most part.
1: My husband does too, and I find it so strange. I live out of that luggage. Really? I won't take my clothes out of my luggage and put it in a drawer. It's so strange to me. Do you do that too, Raven?
3: Depends on the length of the trip. It's all about the amount of days that I'm going to be there. So 72 hours or less, I come in, I hang the shirts, the rest, everything else, I kind of live out of that box. If it's more than that, I move in. This is now my apartment. I live here. I'm going to have my own dresser drawers. I might even put something in the nightstand.
1: With the holidays coming up this weekend, a lot of people are going to be traveling. Sophia, Justin, when you go, to me, it's if there's a silk shirt, I hang it. Anything else, it all stays in the luggage. What do you do, Sophia?
4: I take everything out. I can't stand living out of a luggage regardless of where I am. So I'll hang my dresses or I'll put my clothes in the drawers. I'm not going to put anything in the nightstand. That's kind of weird.
1: Well, see, you bring up the nightstand being gross and dirty, but that's what I'm thinking about all the drawers. Like, you don't know what's been in those drawers. You don't know who's taken off their dirty mutans and just thrown them in the drawer. Like, you have no idea.
3: But how about somebody who travels underwear? With dirty underwear?
1: Well, no, right. You take your dirty underwear off, right?
3: Yeah.
1: And some people, you put it in a drawer. Like, that's where they're saving it. They're going to shove it back in the luggage until they leave?
4: But we're sleeping in dirty beds and we're getting the dirty showers. It's all the same germs.
1: It's all dirt.
3: I have never taken off a pair of dirty underwear and put them in a dresser.
1: My husband does it.
3: That's the weirdest thing.
1: There's a clean drawer, there's a dirty drawer. And then when we leave, we pack everything up in plastic bags and from the dirty drawer, and I pack that in the luggage for him.
5: That's what the back corner of the room is for. That's the dirty laundry
3: that's
5: corner.
3: That's how I do it. But you know what? Alicia's the same way. We walk in, she immediately unpacks everything she brought, which is extensive, by the way. So it's just kind of like you want to get out there, get on the floor, get to the beach, and the next 45 minutes, she has to figure out whether or not this is supposed to hang on that hanger, whether this goes in the right spot on the vanity. I can't stand that.
1: Justin, there's no way you unpack.
5: No, absolutely not.
1: I knew it.
5: I couldn't be less interested in unpacking.
1: Yep.
5: I keep everything where it is.
1: Yep.
5: And that way, if I need to, then my bag is still packed and ready to go at a moment's notice.
1: Emergency situation. That's right. What if there's a fire? Nobody even thought if there was a fire or a burglary, if you had to just run and catch, you had to pack your stuff up before you run out the door.
3: A burglary?
1: No one even thought about it.
5: Also, knowing myself, if I unpack and I put this in this drawer and this in that drawer, I'm going to forget I put something somewhere.
1: Yeah.
5: I'm
1: going to
5: leave something behind.
1: Yeah. Now, don't get me wrong. My luggage is a disaster. Like, at the end, when I'm, like, looking for shorts and things, like, it's a disaster. I don't know where anything is.
3: Yeah.
1: But, again, in the fire situation, I'm good.
3: Yeah, or a burglary.
1: Either one.
3: Justin, I just have to take a shot here. Suitcase or duffel bag?
5: Duffel bag.
3: I knew it.
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12: Your first alert forecast, looking at a mostly cloudy day with a few spotty storms in the area. Now today, the storms are likely to favor the area to the west and north of Lubbock, but there is the slight chance some of this activity could work into the Lubbock area late in the afternoon, a little more likely in the evening. Otherwise, breezy and hot, though not as hot, high today 91, low tonight near 70, high tomorrow 92, with very little chance of a storm under a partly cloudy sky. High today 91 degrees, breezy, slight chance of storms late in the day. I'm Steve Devine in the first alert forecast center.
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3: It's almost like we were there with you.

0: sunshine ran through it all. That was touching.
1: That's a good line, actually.
2: Yeah, but they're trying to channel some John Denver there, and I am not feeling it.
1: I don't know. It's just, it seems like Prohibition was like a, you know, fun, you know, exciting, you know, law breaking, wild time.
0: Yeah. This
1: that made
0: sound
1: it sound
0: fun?
1: Like his girlfriend left him. I wasn't a fan.
3: To the old back stands, dry county wet hands.
2: No.
0: Dry County wet hands.
2: Good line,
1: ew.
2: Though.
1: I don't know, man.
0: I don't know.
2: It's kind of a good line, too.
1: A Dropkick Murphy song about Prohibition would go pretty hard, so that does make sense. It does make sense.
0: John, not for nothing. I think you won again today. Yeah, I really do.
2: I think you did.
1: Let's go.
2: I'm feeling it. I'm feeling it, America. Let's go.
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0: If you're having a big 4th of July party and inviting some of your neighbors, should you invite all of your neighbors? You're going to get the whole story. Then you'll be the judge. Couples Court is coming up next.

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1: One couple.
2: It makes me furious. I don't get it.
3: This is what she wants to do.
1: One problem.
3: My daughter wants to do a spa weekend for her 16th birthday.
2: And I'm being deprived of going there because I'm a guy?
1: You decide the outcome.
0: All right, Gabby, you got to be happy to hear that, right?
3: Yeah, I mean, we can have a family dinner when we get back in town.
1: It's Couples Court on the Anna and Raven Show.
0: Every day a couple joins us. They let us know what their disagreement is about. And then it's up for you to decide who's right. Nick and Melissa. Melissa, let's start with you. What's going on?
4: Okay, guys. So we're having a 4th of July party, like a huge bash. I'm inviting, I don't know, half the neighborhood, fireworks, the whole nine yards. And I think we should invite these other neighbors. We don't know them. I don't know. I just feel like they're going to see it. They're going to see all the neighbors going. Like, it feels bad not to invite them.
5: Nick, what's your side of this?
6: Yeah, she just said it. We don't know them. They just kind of moved in. It's like, hey, we're essentially just inviting strangers over. We know the other people really well. Like, it would just be awkward.
5: Sometimes it's weird, though, when your neighbors, like, are they, like, right next to you?
4: Yeah, they're right next door. Like, I mean, how do you, I don't know. It just seems rude, you know? And what does it matter if there are people we don't know? I mean, there are going to be so many people there. What does it matter?
0: One year I got invited to a neighbor's Christmas party, and I went. We had a lovely time, right? The following year, they didn't invite us.
5: Yeah.
0: And, like,

0: And Ann Raven here with more of Lubbock's classic hits on the way.
1: Nick and Melissa are having a big 4th of July party and a lot of family and friends, but also there's some select neighbors that they've been friends with for years that are invited. They have these new neighbors next door that they don't know that well at all. They've barely ever spoken to them. Melissa says we should at least extend an invite. They'll be able to literally see into our yard and see that there's other neighbors there.
0: Yeah, that's one of those things, right? When you're looking over and you're wondering, oh, why not me? It is sad. But Nick says these people are strangers. Do we really want to start today? Do we want to start with a holiday party? Come on.
1: Would you invite them? 1-800-330-9999. Couples Court, whose side are you on?
2: Hey, I'm on her side. That's the rudest thing ever. This guy needs to get a life.
0: Yeah.
2: Especially if they're brand new neighbors, you know?
0: Yeah, I mean, I think the fact that they are new neighbors makes it easier to invite them, right? Because they're probably not going to come over with any sort of expectations even. They're going to come over, they're going to say hello, be polite, and then they're going to go back to their house and conspire and talk about everybody that they just met and figure out who in their neighborhood is crazy.
1: Yeah, kind of.
0: Here's the thing with me. If I don't invite you, it's not because there's something wrong with you. It's because I'm a misbehavior, and I don't want any witnesses. That's why.
1: Good. Hey, Carol, whose side are you on?
3: I'm on the wife's side. I think it's a nice thing to do to invite them. I think it's mean not to. How can you do that when everybody else is going to be over and they're next door and they're going to be looking? Take the high road, invite them. They may be great, and they may be nice, and it may be the beginning of a friendship.
1: Right. And if they don't show up, they don't show up. At least you're the bigger person.
3: Exactly.
1: You did it.
0: You know what you do? If you're Nick, you just have them bring, because they're definitely going to ask if you need them to bring anything. Just have them bring something of your favorite.
1: Keg. All right? Need you to bring a keg.
3: Yeah,
1: is that okay?
0: That seems like a bit
3: much. Yes, thank you. Bye.
0: Hey, Cooper, whose side are you on?
4: We think that you should invite the neighbor.
0: Seems nice, right? It's the nice thing to do.
4: Yeah.
0: Well, my neighbors brought me all sorts of things. When we moved into the neighborhood, there was cookies. There was that fruit bowl. It was very impressive.
5: Whatever. Give them a hot dog and a burger and let them hang out.
1: Exactly.
6: The verdict is in. Jury foreman, what are the results?
1: Melissa, our audience agreed with you today. It doesn't hurt to extend the invite. I mean, they're your next door neighbors. What's the problem? Maybe they stop by, maybe they don't, but at least it's off your chest.
3: Exactly. Like, you know, I don't want to hurt anybody's feelings. You know how... Have you ever had that feeling where you were the one who was excluded, like nobody's inviting you to the table, you know, or you have your nose pressed up against the glass watching everybody else have a good time and you're all by yourself? That feels terrible. Like, I don't want that to happen to these people. They could be really nice. Who knows?
0: I like to think about glancing over to my neighbor's yard and seeing their nose pressed against the glass.
7: I've never had that feeling.
0: He's like, no, I'd rather be alone.
7: Been invited.
3: Right. No, I had that feeling when I was in college. I remember being in this house, and we all were looking out the window into the yard next door, and these people were having a party. That's why I feel bad about it. Like, it brings me back to that.
1: In college, you just go.
0: Right.
1: Yeah, you show up.
0: In college, you and your girls would be like, what?
1: All right. If you have a problem, too, send an email. couplescourt@annonraven.com.
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1: Let's go.
2: Ew.
1: I have 4 out of 5 for Maddie.
2: Oh, good job. Okay, wait a minute. Big money. Let's see how I do. Here we go.
1: I'm ready to give her this money. Let's go. Number one, Lizzo says she was devastated when her new album sales were minimal because she believed it was her best music yet.
2: It's shocking.
1: What instrument is Lizzo famous for playing on stage?
2: She plays the flute.
1: Yep. Number two, Will Ferrell is the latest underwear model for Kim Kardashian's clothing line. What's the clothing line called?
2: Skims. He looks great.
1: I love him. I love him so much.
2: Yeah.
1: Like, there is nothing that he can do that I don't like. Like, all his movies, everything.
2: Looking forward to the new one on Netflix in a week, I think.
1: Number three, Timothy Chalamet has a Chipotle celebrity card, which means he gets one free meal a day for a year.
2: Okay.
1: Guacamole is made up primarily of what fruit?
2: Avocado.
1: Yes. Number four, Christina Aguilera, Will Smith, and The Roots are among the stars set to headline One Philly Unity Concert for America, a free concert to mark the nation's 250th anniversary.
2: Okay.
1: What famous cracked bell is located in Philadelphia?
2: That's the Liberty Bell.
1: Yeah, you guys are tied at 4. Number five, Kylie Kelce answered with a resounding no when asked if she would ever pose for Sports Illustrated Swimsuit Edition. She won Podcast of the Year from the Webby Awards. What's her podcast called?
2: Is it Not Gonna Lie?
1: Not Gonna Lie is right, actually. Mm. All right, Maddie, I'm sorry. 5-4 today. That's going to get you an Anna and Raven t-shirt.
0: All right. Thank you, guys. It's Maddie, and I cannot beat Raven.
2: Better luck next time. Enjoy that shirt, girl. Good game. $3,900 tomorrow, Anna.
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1: When you get back from vacation, how long does it take you to unpack? When you're on vacation, do you actually unpack when you're in the hotel room? We got this call last week. Do you unpack when you go on vacation? Like, you put stuff in the actual drawers in the hotel?
2: Yeah, for the most part.
1: 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Do you do that too, Raven?
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4: Your first alert forecast, looking at a mostly cloudy day with a few spotty storms in the area. Now today, the storms are likely to favor the area to the west and north of Lubbock, but there is the slight chance some of this activity could work into the Lubbock area late in the afternoon, a little more likely in the evening. Otherwise, breezy and hot, though not as hot. High today, 91. Low tonight, near 70. High tomorrow, 92, with very little chance of a storm under a partly cloudy sky. High today, 91 degrees. Breezy, slight chance of storms late in the day. I'm Steve Devine in the First Alert Forecast Center.

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4: The KCBD First Alert forecast. This afternoon's high around 90 beneath a partly cloudy sky, steady south wind. Once again, we have a chance for a thunderstorm this evening into tonight. Where storms develop, they could produce some heavy rainfall and also could have some strong wind. Low tonight, 70. Tomorrow, 92. Lower storm chance. Friday, 95. 4th of July, Saturday, up to 97. I'm KCBD First Alert meteorologist Matt Ernst.

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we're taking calls for the 80s. So get on that brick phone and dial up 806-771-0937. And don't worry, your cell call isn't like $300 a minute like it used to be back then.

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7: KCBD first alert forecast. This afternoon's high around 90 beneath a partly cloudy sky, steady south wind. Once again, we have a chance for a thunderstorm this evening into tonight. Where storms develop, they could produce some heavy rainfall and also could have some strong wind. Low tonight, 70. Tomorrow, 92. Lower storm chance. Friday, 95. 4th of July, Saturday, up to 97. I'm KCBD first alert meteorologist Matt Ernst.

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4: KCBD First Alert forecast: this afternoon's high around 90 beneath a partly cloudy sky, steady south wind. Once again, we have a chance for a thunderstorm this evening into tonight. Where storms develop, they could produce some heavy rainfall and also could have some strong wind. Low tonight 70, tomorrow 92, lower storm chance, Friday 95, 4th of July, Saturday up to 97. I'm KCBD First Alert meteorologist Matt Ernst.

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4: KCBD First Alert forecast. This afternoon's high around 90 beneath a partly cloudy sky, steady south wind. Once again, we have a chance for a thunderstorm this evening into tonight. Where storms develop, they could produce some heavy rainfall and also could have some strong wind. Low tonight 70, tomorrow 92, lower storm chance, Friday 95, 4th of July, Saturday up to 97. I'm KCBD First Alert meteorologist Matt Ernst.

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2: KCBD First Alert forecast: this afternoon's high around 90 beneath a partly cloudy sky, steady south wind. Once again, we have a chance for a thunderstorm this evening into tonight. Where storms develop, they could produce some heavy rainfall and also could have some strong wind. Low tonight 70, tomorrow 92, lower storm chance. Friday 95, 4th of July, Saturday up to 97. I'm KCBD First Alert meteorologist Matt Ernst.

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4: KCBD First Alert Forecast. Chance for a thunderstorm this evening into late tonight. Could be some heavy downpours and strong wind, similar to what we saw last night. Low tonight about 70. A little bit hotter next few days, but not too bad for early July. Tomorrow, 92, partly cloudy. Slim chance for a storm late. Friday, 95. And then hot for the 4th of July weekend. Saturday, up to 97. In the KCBD First Alert Forecast Center, I'm meteorologist Matt Ernst.

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2: KCBD First Alert Forecast. Chance for a thunderstorm this evening into late tonight. Could be some heavy downpours and strong wind, similar to what we saw last night. Low tonight about 70. A little bit hotter next few days, but not too bad for early July. Tomorrow, 92, partly cloudy. Slim chance for a storm late. Friday, 95. Then hot for the 4th of July weekend. Saturday, up to 97. In the KCBD First Alert Forecast Center, I'm meteorologist Matt Ernst.

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3: 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There's a life riding on it. 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
5: The KCBD First Alert forecast. Chance for a thunderstorm this evening into late tonight. Could be some heavy downpours and strong wind, similar to what we saw last night. Low tonight about 70. A little bit hotter next few days, but not too bad for early July. Tomorrow, 92, partly cloudy. Slim chance for a storm late. Friday, 95. Then hot for the 4th of July weekend, Saturday up to 97. In the KCBD First Alert Forecast Center, I'm meteorologist Matt Ernst.

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